0: can you do about it? Well, there are a few things you can do about it besides just staying home and putting a mask on. I'm going to give you a few tips as well. Also, stay tuned. The sounds of the Cranberries coming up really soon, as well as Jody Watley. And if you're thinking of what to do, because that could be a good activity to do, go to the movies, stay indoors, away from the haze. Well, Simon Lim's just got the movie review for you to check out. Stay tuned.
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2: This is Sam Lim, and the sequel to the film The Social Network is finally here. It's called The Social Reckoning. The Social Reckoning is a legal thriller film written, co-produced, and directed by Aaron Sorkin.
3: The Social Network is about the founding of Facebook. The Social Reckoning is about what it's become.
2: A young Facebook engineer enlists the help of a Wall Street Journal reporter to go on a dangerous journey and ends up blowing the whistle on the social network's most guarded secrets.
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0: It's 1FM 91.3, the sounds of Kelly Clarkson, and because of you, Jules with you on this Sunday morning. Here's a quick PSA to help protect yourself from the haze that's giving everybody a lot of problems. Gave me a cold. Hello. Well, it's a health and wellness kind of guidance here, okay? Obviously, reduce your outdoor exertion. Healthy individuals, well, you know, reduce the time you spend outdoors doing your physical, hardcore physical exercise. Protect your vulnerable groups like children, elderly, pregnant women, and with people with pre-existing heart or lung conditions, do stay indoors and also use proper masks, right? The standard surgical masks, they ain't gonna cut it. You gotta get yourself the N95 respirator if you must spend extended periods outdoors. And of course, you can improve indoor air quality like buying yourself an air purifier. I know, the prices have all gone up, right? But they have to be equipped with a HEPA or HEPA filter in primary living or sleeping areas. And also avoid indoor activities, apparently, like frying, grilling, or burning incense if you can. What have I been doing? Well, cooking a lot of soupy stuff for some reason. And, you know, eating like cold foods like salads because the weather is so hot. I've been having like salads or sushi bowls. Those have been great for me because you can get all your nutrients. Just make sure you have your fiber, your protein, and a little bit of a carbohydrates to get through your day. And of course, stay hydrated. Drink plenty of water throughout the day to help your body manage this air pollution irritation called the haze. Oh man, I hope that we can get through it and it will blow over soon. All right, in the meantime, do take good care of yourself. Stick around for the sounds of Christina Aguilera as well as a throwback coming your way from the Carpenters. Stay right here.
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0: This song was originally recorded by Canadian rock band Klaatu and released in 1976. Idea for this track was suggested by an actual event that is described in the Flying Saucer Reader, which is a book by J. David, published in 1967. But the Carpenters' version from their Passage album was really successful, and it led to the duo receiving many letters from people around the world asking when World Contact Day would be held. Well, this is it. Calling occupants of interplanetary craft, the Carpenters. Your throwback this hour. In your

0: It's Tracy Chapman. Baby, can I hold you tonight? Sure you can. Only if you're my baby. Hey, it's Jules with you on this Sunday morning. How you doing? It's 11th of October. And thanks so much for hanging out with me. Still to come in the next hour, there's winnings to be done. That's right. You could be a winner next hour of a $140 dining voucher from Route 21 on Raja. Stay tuned for your chance. Also, stay tuned for these tracks.
1: It's only words, and words are all I have.
0: 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Up next, stay right here.
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4: Hey, hey, hey, good morning to you. This is Jules with you all the way to 11 o'clock. It is indeed a Sunday once again. And it's the 11th of October. So I hope your 11th of October has been pretty good so far. Despite the haze that's been going on and killing all our lungs. Okay, hope you got some good tips from the last hour about how to protect yourself from the haze and also how to prevent rather than cure. Also, stick around. We have got a voucher to give away. A $140 dining voucher headed your way. Could be yours. Stick around for how to win. Also, stick around for

greatest hits coming your way. Stick around for that. M2M also headed your way. This is, though, New Order starting things off with True of Faith. It's 1FM 91.3. How you doing today? Let me know. Jules does SD on Instagram. We'd love to hear from you.

0: The sounds of Marky Mark and the Funky Bunch with Good Vibrations. And I sure hope you're enjoying the Good Vibrations on this Sunday morning with you all the way to 11 o'clock. Jules, it is my name. All right, it is a food hour and we've got winnings to be done. Well, last week, I did have a Bomul $100 voucher giveaway and winner is Sylvia Lee. She says, I love the double boiled kind of soup. So full of natural flavors, yet mild and comforting. Perfect on any day. So congratulations to you, Sylvia. Yes, and of course, you haven't guessed the question by now. I asked you, what was your favorite kind of soup? Okay, I had a few suggestions, which was really cool. Special mention to Rajan, who said spicy and sour rasam. Apparently, it's good for digestion too. I must try this. Can you recommend a place where I can try this out, Rajan? All right. This week, though, I do have a $140 dining voucher. Raja 21 on Raja Taste Test is coming up your way. It's all about a Vietnamese food. I love it. Stick around for that. Also, stick around the sounds of Air Supply as well as Thompson Twins with Lay Your Hands. Music continues right now. Yeah, yeah.
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0: It's the New Radicals. You get what you give on 1FM 91.3. Good morning to you. Jules with you all the way to 11 o'clock. And that, my friends, is very true. You get what you give. All right. And what am I giving away? Well, I got a $140 dining voucher, weekday dining voucher for two, happening at this place, which I got to taste test the other week. It is the Formidable Buffet happening at 21 on Raja, which is at a loft by JW Marriott. And that is on Raja Street. So what's happening is that they flew in a chef from Vietnam, Hanoi, Vietnam, and he's done this like a formidable buffet. Get it? P-H-O, formidable buffet. It's happening all the way at 21 on Raja until the 13th of November. Okay, so you go check it out, because I tell you, if you love Vietnamese food and you want to try it all, it's happening there. Of note, I think my favorite dish of the night was the pho, because it's a live noodle station, and the broth had depth. It had the beef taste. It had the herb spices taste, and together with the crunchy vegetables, was very, very good. And I've been in a really good mood for soups and broth, so that's a great place to go to. All right, check it out. It's happening at 21 on Raja weekdays, and here's a chance for you to win a dining voucher for two, $140 voucher. That's coming up in the next little break that we're going to get after some music, of course, so stay right here with me. In the meantime, you got to stick around, because the sounds of the Doobie Brothers with the throwback up next.
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0: This was a great song, a strong song from their album Toulouse Street for the Doobie Brothers. It's one of the staple songs in the adult contemporary and classic rock radio, and is also an encore song during their live shows. Here is Listen to the Music by the Doobie Brothers.

0: 1FM 91.3, the sounds of Vienna from Ultravox. It's a Sunday morning and I've got a winning situation here for you. That's right. I've got $140 for two celebrating their weekday dinner buffet, which is halal, by the way. 21 on Raja is the restaurant. The dining voucher is worth $140 plus. Okay. Your chance to get a limited time Vietnamese theme, a formidable Hanoi buffet happening. And all you need to do is tell me which country in the world would you love to fly to try their cuisine out. Tell me which country in the world would you love to fly to try the cuisine out. Tell me which country, if you can, why. Give me your name and send it, direct message it to me right now. Jules Does SG on Instagram. That's my handle. JULESDOESSD. And don't forget to follow me, because if you don't give me a follow, I cannot qualify you for this wonderful prize. Okay? Give me a follow. Direct message me. What country in the world would you love to fly to for their cuisine and why? Right now, okay? Your chance to win is coming up really soon. Could be very, very close to you. Mariah Carey as well as Go West. Music continues in just a little bit. Stay right here.
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4: Hey. It is the 11th of October. It is a Sunday. It is Jules. As we head into more of your Sunday, dive into what you can get up to if you love mushrooms, as well as Pokemons. Not necessarily together, but maybe sometimes. Also, stick around for great tunes. Fleetwood Mac coming your way. Also,

this hour. More reasons to stay tuned because it's Madonna right now. Back to when she was a material girl. That's right. It's a rewind from the past. Good morning to you. It is Jules with you. And I sure hope you're doing great on this Sunday. How you doing? Good Sunday morning.

91.3, good morning to you. Jules with you on this 11th of October. And yes, I do have a $140 dining voucher from 21 on Raja with their formidable Hanoi buffet. Could be yours. Just tell me which country in the world would you fly to try out their cuisine, okay? What country in the world would you love to fly to try out their cuisine? Let me know on Instagram. Hey, it's a good sound of Hoobastank with the

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1: A traffic update from ICA. Heavy departure traffic at Woodlands Checkpoint due to tailback from Malaysia. Delays are expected and motorists are advised to check traffic conditions before embarking on their journey. Follow ICA Facebook for more updates.
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0: Jenny from the blog. It's 1FM 91.3. That is Jennifer Lopez, of course. Good morning to you. Jules with you all the way till 11 o'clock. And well, this week, yes, it is the F1 race today. So finals happening tonight. Who is going to be the podium winner? Well, you just have to stick around to find out this evening. In the meantime, if you're a big fan of mushrooms, you can step into a fantastical world of fungi. Uncover the fascinating world of fungi through immersive displays, glowing mycelium, and captivating stories of scientific discovery. You can learn all about mushrooms at the CDL Green Gallery and People's Gallery, which is at the Singapore Botanic Gardens. It is a free admission happening now all the way till 28th of February. It's 9 a.m. to 6 p.m. daily at the CDL Green Gallery. You can learn how these extraordinary organisms support ecosystems, inspire research, and contribute to conservation efforts right here in Singapore. That's a little place for you to find out if you're a lover of mushrooms. Also, Pokemon fans, well, you know that they are opening an immersive hotel experience in Japan where fans, you can spend a night inside a giant Pokeball. How's that? Huh, it is going to be pretty fun. They're going to have more details soon. Just stay right here, and then we'll find out and tell you all about it. Stick around the sounds of Desiree as well as a throwback from Art Garfunkel up next.
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0: It's a song about death. Mike Batt, who wrote the song, in just an hour, it was originally written for the 1979 animated adventure drama Watership Down. Well, here is the pop track version of it from his album Fate for Breakfast. Here is Garfunkel with Bright Eyes.

0: song everywhere. Joseph, you on this Sunday. Well, the haze is everywhere, and hopefully it's all going to clear up real soon. Cross my fingers and yours and your toes too. All right, still to come, music from Technotronic, John Farnham, as well as a great track from Faith No More. And also coming up at 11 o'clock, Carol's going to be keeping you company all the way till 3. So stay right here with us. Make sure you stay hydrated, stay masked up if you have to go outside, and stay safe, okay? All right, this is Drew saying I will see you tomorrow bright and early on the morning with FD. That's I'm back on tomorrow morning. We'll see you 6 o'clock in the morning, yes, with my extra cup of coffee. So let's get together then. In the meantime, this is Jewel saying have a great week ahead, and here's something I want to leave you with. Sometimes things go wrong to get you right, so you just have to trust the process. Have yourself a great one. See you tomorrow. Bye for now.
1: A traffic update from ICA. Heavy departure traffic at Woodlands checkpoint due to tailback from Malaysia. Delays are expected, and motorists are advised to check traffic conditions before embarking on their journey. Follow ICA Facebook for more updates.
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1: Good Sunday morning on 1FM 91.3. How's it going? Carol here to see you through to 3 p.m. on F1 race weekend. Yes. Thanks so much for having us on and stay with us. Coming away this hour, more of your favorite tunes from the Pet Shop Boys, Roxette, as well as the Backstreet Boys. For now, though, let's get things going with Starship right here on 1.

0: O-Town and All or Nothing here on What FM 91.3. Good Sunday morning. It's Carol with you. Hopefully you're having a fab start to your Sunday. And if you're thinking about heading out, checking out a movie, well, here is Simon Lim with a recommendation, one called The Social Reckoning.
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2: This is Sam Lim, and the sequel to the film The Social Network is finally here. It's called The Social Reckoning. The Social Reckoning is a legal thriller film written, co-produced, and directed by Aaron Sorkin.
3: The Social Network is about the founding of Facebook. The Social Reckoning is about what it's become.
2: A young Facebook engineer enlists the help of a Wall Street Journal reporter to go on a dangerous journey and ends up blowing the whistle on the social network's most guarded secrets.
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7: 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People can post what they want. We're not the ref. 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
13: A traffic update from ICA. Heavy departure traffic at Woodlands Checkpoint due to tailback from Malaysia. Delays are expected and motorists are advised to check traffic conditions before embarking on their journey. Follow ICA Facebook for more updates.
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0: It's Roxette and Dangerous here on 1FM 91.3. How's it going on this Sunday morning? Carol chilling out with you all the way till 3 p.m. Hey, if you've always loved the pyramids of Egypt and maybe you've always wanted to go see them but never had the opportunity to do so, there's a very cool event that's happening called the Horizon of Khufu that's taking place from now to the end of November, where you can take a trip back 4,500 years without ever leaving Singapore. Now, that's because it's an immersive VR experience and you can explore the Great Pyramid of Giza, walk through its hidden passages, and discover ancient Egyptian rituals, all using VR headsets. 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

0: the Backstreet Boys and Shape of My Heart here on 1FM 91.3. How's it going on this Sunday morning? It's Carol with you. Hey, did you know that every Friday from 3 to 4 p.m., Philip Chu has a very interesting segment called the 60-Minute Music Takeover? It's your chance to feature your playlist, and it could be inspired by different things like movie theme songs, love songs, and even The Haze. That's right. Earlier this week, a listener by the name of Andy got in touch to say, perhaps we should have a playlist inspired by The Haze. It could feature songs like A Hazy Shade of Winter, Smoke Gets in Your Eyes, and even Smoke on the Water. I think he's on to something. And if you too have a playlist you'd like us to feature right here on 1FM, well, here's what you gotta do.
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6: A traffic update from ICA. Heavy departure traffic at Woodlands Checkpoint due to tailback from Malaysia. Delays are expected and motorists are advised to check traffic conditions before embarking on their journey. Follow ICA Facebook for more updates.
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1: Good Sunday afternoon, you're on 1FM 91.3. How's it going? Carol with you at lunchtime. And I've got some delicious tunes coming your way this hour from Maroon 5, Darius, as well as Bananarama. For now, though, let's kick things off with Shakira.

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0: Maroon 5 and This Love here on 1FM 91.3. Good afternoon. It's Carol with you at lunchtime. And if you love Japanese food or Japanese-inspired food, stay tuned. Coming up shortly, I've got a foodie recommendation for you. It's a place I highly recommend because they've got amazing dishes, very thoughtful, well-crafted, absolutely delicious. And I had a plate of life-changing chicken wings as well at this particular restaurant. Let me tell you more about it in just a bit. Also coming up, music from the beautiful South and Scorpions.
1: A traffic update from ICA. Heavy departure traffic at Woodlands Checkpoint due to tailback from Malaysia. Delays are expected and motorists are advised to check traffic conditions before embarking on their journey. Follow ICA Facebook for more updates.
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1: 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Welcome to the show. It's Carol with you, and time for a foodie recommendation. Now, if you are looking for somewhere new to satisfy your food cravings, I've got a spot to put on your radar, and it's called AO. It's spelled A-O, and it's making waves with its food, atmosphere, and a dining experience that's definitely worth checking out. The atmosphere here is stylish, modern, and very Japanese-inspired. It's sophisticated, I would say, but not stuffy. Now, I started with the Wild Northern Amebi Carpaccio. This is sweet shrimp and scallop with dashi, yuzu, shiso, and ikura. It's fresh, bright, and citrusy with lots of lovely flavors coming together. It's perfect for a hot day, in my opinion. And then came the grilled chicken wings with black truffle mochi rice. Now, this is quite the game changer. It's stuffed with chewy mochi rice, minced chicken, and truffle, and then fried until beautifully crispy and served with a punchy red vinegar and garlic sauce. In fact, the chef even uses a Cantonese-style crispy chicken technique, including air-drying the wings for 12 hours before frying. And the result? Crispy on the outside, juicy on the inside with that lovely chewy rice filling. I cannot wait to go back for more. It's chicken wings at a whole nother level. And then there was the sukiyaki wagyu maki. Think sukiyaki meets sushi. Thinly sliced wagyu wrapped around sushi rice and vegetables, then torched and topped with egg yolk sauce and crispy garlic. So wagyu, egg yolk, and crispy garlic coming together, you know it's going to be a party in your mouth. And then my standout, the Sakura Dai Sea Bream Ramen. Now, this is ramen, but not as you know it. You've got a creamy sea bream broth, black garlic, swordfish chashu, yuzu, and crispy sakura ebi. It's rich, it's creamy, and full of flavor, and felt very nourishing from the first mouthful, and I finished every single drop of the broth. Now, what I love about AO is that they take Japanese food and give it a twist. 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
1: A traffic update from ICA. Heavy departure traffic at Woodlands Checkpoint due to tailback from Malaysia. 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Follow ICA Facebook for more updates.

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1: Good Sunday afternoon. 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How's it going? Carol with you. And what kind of day is it? Is it a stay indoors and chill kind of day? Watch the night race on TV? Or is it go out and soak up some F1 weekend vibes? Well, whatever the case, thank you so much for joining us. Going to see you through till 3 p.m. and coming your way this hour. Music from U2, Spandau Ballet, as well as Journey. For now, though, it's Nick Kershaw right here on 1.

0: FM 91.3, that's the Pussycat Dolls and Don't Ya. How's it going on this Sunday afternoon? And hopefully it's a stress-free one. Now, if you sometimes feel a little bit edgy during the day, there is something that you can drink that might help you recover better from stress. Yes, let me tell you more about it in just a little while. Also coming up, music from U2 and Spandau Ballet.
1: A traffic update from ICA. Heavy departure traffic at Woodlands Checkpoint due to tailback from Malaysia. Delays are expected and motorists are advised to check traffic conditions before embarking on their journey. Follow ICA Facebook for more updates.
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0: Late Special and Second Chance here on 1FM 91.3. Good sunny afternoon. Carol with you, and hopefully you are nice and relaxed. And in case you're feeling a little bit edgy, some researchers from the University College of London have found that regular cups of tea can help recovery from stress. And they say men who drank black tea 4 times a day for 6 weeks were found to have lower levels of the stress hormone cortisol. And the tea drinkers also reported a greater feeling of relaxation after performing tasks designed to raise stress levels. So if you're looking for something to help you take off the edge this weekend, perhaps you might want to reach for a cup of black tea.
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0: So, you've had good food to put you in a good mood, and after lunch, there's still good music to get you in an even better mood. 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
1: A traffic update from ICA. Heavy departure traffic at Woodlands Checkpoint due to tailback from Malaysia. Delays are expected and motorists are advised to check traffic conditions before embarking on their journey. Follow ICA Facebook for more updates.
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1: 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How's it going? Carol with you on F1 race weekend. And what does that mean for you? Are you going out to soak up some vibes in and around the F1 area? Or is it a stay in and chill kind of day, catch the race on TV? Well, whatever the case, keep the radio on. We've got some fabulous tunes coming your way this hour from James Blunt, Sting, as well as Bruce Springsteen. For now, though, let's kick things off with Heavy D and Now That We Found Love.

0: James Blunt and You're Beautiful here on 1FM 91.3. Good Sunday afternoon. It's Carol with you. Hey, if you're looking to escape the haze, one place to do that is in a movie theater. And if you're wondering what's showing in theaters this weekend, well, here's Simon Lim to tell us more.
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2: This is Sam Lim, and the sequel to the film The Social Network is finally here. It's called The Social Reckoning. The Social Reckoning is a legal thriller film written, co-produced, and directed by Aaron Sorkin.
3: The Social Network is about the founding of Facebook. The Social Reckoning is about what it's become.
2: A young Facebook engineer enlists the help of a Wall Street Journal reporter to go on a dangerous journey and ends up blowing the whistle on the social network's most guarded secrets.
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13: A traffic update from ICA. Heavy departure traffic at Woodlands Checkpoint due to tailback from Malaysia. Delays are expected, and motorists are advised to check traffic conditions before embarking on their journey. Follow ICA Facebook for more updates.
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0: Sounds of A1 and Caught in the Middle here on 1FM 91.3. Good Sunday afternoon. It's Carol chilling out with you. Hey, if you've always wanted to kind of play DJ for a day, well, there is a chance for you to have your playlist featured on our station here at 1FM. It's called The Music Takeover, and it happens every Friday from 3 to 4 p.m. with Philip Chu. And here he is to tell you more.
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1: A traffic update from ICA. Heavy departure traffic at Woodlands Checkpoint due to tailback from Malaysia. Delays are expected and motorists are advised to check traffic conditions before embarking on their journey. Follow ICA Facebook for more updates.

0: Tree. Bull's Garden and Lemon Tree here on 1FM 91.3. How's it going? Carol with you. In fact, it's almost time for me to hand things over to Simon Lim. Thanks so much for the company this Sunday. And do stay. Coming up shortly, more of your favorite tunes from Tears for Fears as well as The Corrs. Meanwhile, enjoy the rest of your afternoon. And if you'd like to stay in touch, you can always look me up on Instagram at Carol Smith. All right, if you're heading off to the F1 night race, I hope you have heaps of fun. Stay safe, drink lots of water, and I'll speak to you tomorrow.
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1: Good afternoon, this is Sam Lim, back to keep you company on a Sunday. And today's the 11th of October. Now, on this day in 2020, Rafael Nadal won the French Open men's singles tennis tournament. And you know what? Beyond tennis, Rafael Nadal loves fishing. He said he enjoys the calm and tranquility, the beauty of the sea, and of course, the satisfaction of catching his dinner. And Rafael said that when he goes fishing, he can forget about everything. No one can call him because he keeps his mobile switched off. Another side of Rafael Nadal that you didn't see, huh? Hey, stick around, because coming up, a look at what's cool in New York City. Meanwhile, here's Tears for Fears. Sure.

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3: A traffic update from ICA. Heavy departure traffic at Woodlands Checkpoint due to tailback from Malaysia. Delays are expected and motorists are advised to check traffic conditions before embarking on their journey. Follow ICA Facebook for more updates.

0: 1FM 91.3, and that's 8th Wonder with Cross My Heart, featuring band member and singer Patsy Kensett. And if you were a teenage boy in the 80s, you may remember that Patsy Kensett was a poster girl on your bedroom wall, yeah? Can you remember those days when teenagers put up posters on their bedroom wall? And if you do, you're definitely someone who breathed and lived the 80s. I'm Simon, and coming up, a throwback to 1972, you'll get to enjoy Lean On Me by Bill Withers. And I love the lyrics of this song.
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0: 1FM 91.3, and from the year 2005, that's a song from Scottish singer Katie Tunstall, and it's titled Black Horse and the Cherry Tree. Good afternoon, I'm Sam Lim, wishing you a great Sunday afternoon. And are you on your way to that hotel to enjoy high tea? Or perhaps you're going to the cinema to watch a movie? You know, my suggestion is to watch The Social Reckoning, or the animated film The Violinist. And coming up, a song titled This Kiss by the gorgeous Faith Hill. And in terms of beauty between Carrie Underwood and Faith Hill, I prefer Faith Hill.
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3: A traffic update from ICA. Heavy departure traffic at Woodlands Checkpoint due to tailback from Malaysia. Delays are expected and motorists are advised to check traffic conditions before embarking on their journey. Follow ICA Facebook for more updates.
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0: 1FM 91.3, and you heard Dionne Warwick and Friends with a song titled That's What Friends Are For. You know, that song featured the voices of Gladys Knight, Elton John, and Stevie Wonder. Now, most people don't remember this, but that song was first recorded by Rod Stewart in 1982. That's What Friends Are For. 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
2: 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Marsiling, Kranji, Johor neighborhood town, neighboring town, and Marine Parade. 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
2: This is Sam Lim, and the sequel to the film The Social Network is finally here. It's called The Social Reckoning. The Social Reckoning is a legal thriller film written, co-produced, and directed by Aaron Sorkin.
3: The Social Network is about the founding of Facebook. The Social Reckoning is about what it's become.
2: A young Facebook engineer enlists the help of a Wall Street Journal reporter to go on a dangerous journey and ends up blowing the whistle on the social network's most guarded secrets.
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0: Ryan Cabrera singing True on 1FM and 91.3. And Ryan Cabrera started his career as the lead singer of the band called Rubik's Groove. This is Sam Lim, and coming up, I have a superb throwback by the Bee Gees. It's Night Fever from Saturday Night Fever. And if you wish, you can relive the glorious days of disco during the late 1970s. You know, if only time travel were possible. How nice if someday in the future, your cabin crew would ask you, teleportation? Which year? Now that's my fantasy.
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1: Hey, Mr. DJ, put a record on. I wanna dance with my baby.

0: 1FM 91.3, and it's music by Madonna. And actually, music was inspired by a Sting concert Madonna had attended. You see, you can never guess where one gets their inspiration or inspirations. And we often have more than one inspiration. I'm Simon Lim with you on a Sunday, and have you heard? The Tom Ford Fall Winter 2026 collection is designed by creative director Haider Ackermann. And I think the menswear collection for Tom Ford Fall Winter is something I can imagine on David Bowie during the 1980s. Go have a look and you'll know what I mean. 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

0: 1FM 91.3, and you heard a song by Canadian musician Bryan Adams titled Have You Ever Really Loved a Woman, a track recorded for the 1995 film Don Juan DeMarco. And if you saw that movie, well, it starred Marlon Brando, Johnny Depp, and Faye Dunaway. This is Simon, and speaking of Johnny Depp, hey, he'll be starring in a film called Ebenezer, A Christmas Carol. It's a gothic dark comedy film directed by Ty West, and this movie is based on the 1843 noveler A Christmas Carol by Charles Dickens. So look out for Ebenezer, A Christmas Carol, starring Johnny Depp, coming to theaters in December.
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1: Good evening, this is Sam Lim, and how are you feeling today? Hey, if you need to go outdoors, just wear a mask to protect your lungs from the microparticles that come from the haze. Don't let the haze affect your health, okay? And a smart thing to do now is to invest in a good quality mask. Hey, if you'd like to travel further away from Asia, perhaps Europe, I'll tell you about a place worth visiting in France. So stay tuned to find out where. In the meantime, enjoy a track from Debbie Gibson's album, Out of the Blue. This is from 1987, her single titled, Shake Your Love.

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1: Have you ever heard of Lyon in France? Lyon is the third largest city in France, and it's known as the world's silk capital. The city of Lyon has a history of producing silk for more than 2,000 years. So find an old silk weaving shop that has a jacquard machine, also known as a jacquard loom. And did you know that from the 15th to 17th centuries, Lyon's silk industry was thriving? There are 300 of such houses still standing in Lyon. And today you may like to visit La Maison des Canouilles, which means House of Silk Weavers. It's a workshop museum that presents the rich history of Lyon's silk industry. The permanent exhibition recounts the origins of silk. Visit Lyon in France.
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0: each other at a church garden party in Woolton, Liverpool. 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

1FM 91.3, and that's Saturday Love by Sherelle and Alexander O'Neill. I'm Simon, and next up, it's a throwback to 1970. You know, I have a great song by the Beatles. Stay tuned to listen to Let It Be, which was written and sung by Paul McCartney. And if you look back at the history of the Beatles, John Lennon and Paul McCartney first met each

0: 1FM 91.3, and that's Leanne Rimes singing I Need You. And Leanne Rimes received the Grammy Award for Best New Artist and Best Female Country Vocal Performance, becoming the youngest winner of these categories in 1997. And Leanne Rimes is married to Eddie Cibrian, who was one of the cast members in Baywatch Nights. He's a good-looking dude. And speaking of good-looking guys, coming up, it's Joshua Catterson, and you'll get to enjoy his song titled Jesse.
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0: 1FM 91.3, and that's Fergal Sharkey with the number one song from 1985 titled A Good Heart. And it peaked at number one in the UK, Australia, Belgium, Ireland, and the Netherlands. This is Simon, and enjoy your dinner. Now, what will you be having tonight? If you're on your way to a food court and you plan to indulge in delicious Penang fried kway teow, hey, might as well also share some popiah with your partner and enjoy a bowl of chendol. Yummy. And if you like my company, you may also follow me on Instagram. 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
1: Good evening and thanks for connecting to the station on a Sunday. I'm Simon Lin, and if I were to ask you what sort of books you enjoy reading, what would you say? Do you enjoy reading mystery thrillers? Well, see if you can find a novel by Riley Sager titled The Unknown. This mystery thriller is about an actress researching a film adaptation of a century-old disappearance of five women on a remote island where history begins to repeat itself. Read The Unknown. The author is Riley Sager. In the meantime, turn up the radio in your car for Everything But the Girl. And this is a classic. It's titled Missing.

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2: This is Sam Lim, and the sequel to the film The Social Network is finally here. It's called The Social Reckoning. The Social Reckoning is a legal thriller film written, co-produced, and directed by Aaron Sorkin.
3: The Social Network is about the founding of Facebook. The Social Reckoning is about what it's become.
2: A young Facebook engineer enlists the help of a Wall Street Journal reporter to go on a dangerous journey and ends up blowing the whistle on the social network's most guarded secrets.
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6: Enough! People can post what they want. We're not the rep. 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

0: 1FM 91.3, and I love mid-tempo R&B songs. You just heard Mario with a track titled Let Me Love You, a number one hit from 2004, and that song was co-written by Neo. This is Simon keeping you company until 7, and I've got to have dinner. Now, did I tell you that I love eating Spanish seafood paella? But I also love eating Italian marinara pasta. And I think it's easier to find Italian food in Singapore. I mean, I wish that one could find seafood paella in every neighborhood corner. So for a last minute decision, I think I'm going to have Italian marinara pasta. Coming up, it's the Osmonds with a throwback from 1970.
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0: A spaceship landing at night. 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

0: 1FM 91.3 and Counting Crows featuring Vanessa Carlton, a song titled Big Yellow Taxi. You know, it's the interpretation of that Joni Mitchell classic. This is Sam Lim, and speaking of taxis, if you were around in the 1970s, hey, you probably sat in a Morris Oxford diesel taxi. And these taxis had vinyl seats and didn't have air conditioning. Just do a search online on Morris Oxford Taxi, and those fond memories of yesteryear will come flooding back.
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0: 1FM 91.3, and that's a song titled Breathe. It's from Midyear. All right, it's time for me to wrap up my Sunday show. And if you'd like to watch a movie that isn't so commercially driven, hey, go watch a movie at Film House on Beach Road. And there's a film titled Hachan, Shake Your Booty. It stars Rinko Kikuchi. The story is about a competitive ballroom dancer in Tokyo who finds her world shattered when a sudden tragedy takes her husband come dance partner from her side. Hachan, Shake Your Booty will be showing at Film House tonight at 8:30 p.m. And on that note, enjoy the rest of your Sunday evening. This is Sam Lim saying ciao.
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2: We're with Straits Times senior food correspondent Hedy Koo. 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

0: 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Didn't catch us on the morning drive? 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
1: A 29-year-old marketing employee was fired because he had arrived 6 minutes late. 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
2: Right.
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1: Oh, yeah.
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1: This is Sam Lim, and the sequel to the film The Social Network is finally here. It's called The Social Reckoning. The Social Reckoning is a legal thriller film written, co-produced, and directed by Aaron Sorkin.
2: The Social Network is about the founding of Facebook. The Social Reckoning is about what it's become.
1: A young Facebook engineer enlists the help of a Wall Street Journal reporter to go on a dangerous journey and ends up blowing the whistle on the social network's most guarded secrets.
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0: So, you've had good food to put you in a good mood, and after lunch, there's still good music to get you in an even better mood. 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

0: So, you've had good food to put you in a good mood, and after lunch, there's still good music to get you in an even better mood. 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
2: These are your news headlines. I'm Shahzad Haque. The Urban Redevelopment Authority has warned that enforcement action may be taken against homeowners who carry out unauthorized renovations in condominiums and other strata-titled properties. It says there's been a persistent trend of such cases being reported. Examples include lofts, oversized mezzanines, and unauthorized enclosed roof terraces or patios. The URA has received 116 such reports so far this year. There were 148 cases in 2025. A majority involved unauthorized works, which could affect structural safety, insurance coverage, property financing, and equity of maintenance fees. Owners may be required to remove the structures or obtain approval to retain them. Violators could face fines of $200,000 and 2 years jail. A new society has been formed to help Singaporeans better understand nuclear energy as the government considers adopting it. The Nuclear Learning and Understanding Society, or NUCLEUS, is a ground-up initiative that was established last month. It plans to organise public seminars, workshops and school talks. It acknowledges that nuclear energy remains a sensitive topic. Concerns include safety, radioactive waste and location of nuclear plants. The society says it will provide a non-judgmental space for questions without advocating for or against nuclear power in Singapore. One person was taken to hospital and 30 others evacuated after a fire broke out at a coffee shop in Bukit Batok early yesterday morning. The SCDF said it was alerted to the blaze at block 413 Bukit Batok West Avenue 4 just before 4 a.m. The fire involved three food stalls. Firefighters had to force their way in to extinguish it. This is reportedly the third coffee shop fire this year, after earlier blazes in Hougang and Waterloo Street. Firefly has cancelled all flights between Singapore Seletar Airport and Malaysia's Subang Airport for 3 days, including today, because of the haze and poor visibility. The Malaysian low-cost carrier said affected passengers would be transferred to Malaysia Airlines flights between Kuala Lumpur International and Changi airports, subject to seat availability. Alternatively, passengers can seek a full refund within 30 working days. Singapore's air quality has been at unhealthy levels in the past few days, with the central region's 24-hour PSI reaching a 2026 high of 192 last Friday. Two men have died and 16 others were injured in separate accidents during annual float festivals in Japan's Osaka Prefecture. In Izu Misano, a 51-year-old man died after a float he was riding overturned, trapping him underneath. In Izu Miyotsu, a 48-year-old man was killed when another float toppled. Police say both accidents occurred as the floats were being manoeuvred around corners while being pulled by people.
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2: Max Verstappen led from start to finish last night to win his first ever Formula One Singapore Airlines Singapore Grand Prix. Ferrari's Charles Leclerc and Mercedes championship leader Kimi Antonelli were second and third respectively. Despite being a four-time F1 champion, the Dutchman had never won the Singapore Grand Prix before. He finished second in 2018, 2024 and 2025. The win is just Verstappen's second win of the 2026 season, but he's now climbed to fourth in the Drivers' Championship standings with 221 points. With six races remaining, Antonelli leads the Drivers' Championship with teammate George Russell second and Ferrari's Lewis Hamilton in third. The 20-year-old Italian could now clinch his first world title at the next race in Austin. To football, and Manchester City have made it 6 wins from 6 in the Premier League after coming away with a 3-0 win against Liverpool at Anfield. Erling Haaland, Jeremy Doku and Ryan Cherki all found the back of the net in the second half. The turning point came just after the hour mark when Liverpool were reduced to 10 men following Ryan Gravenberch's sending off. City then took control to seal the win and stay 3 points clear of Arsenal at the top, while Liverpool suffered their first league defeat of the season. And finally in tennis, Olympic champion Zheng Qinwen has made history by becoming the first Chinese player to win the China Open. The 24-year-old beat Mira Andreeva 7-5-6-4 in Beijing to claim her first WTA 1000 crown and sixth tour level title. Zheng had fallen as low as 160th in the rankings earlier this season due to an elbow injury, but the victory will take her back into the world's top 30. It's also her first title since Tokyo in late 2024. And that's your sports update. I'm Shahzad Haq.
3: 1FM weather. Well, according to the weatherman, it's going to be a mostly cloudy day. Well, what else could it be with the kind of haze that we've been having? The PSI readings at this point across the west, central and east are in the high 130s and high 140s. South is 117, north is 105. So no matter how you look at it, it is a day for masks. So please make sure you have your masks on. Stay safe, stay healthy.
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3: Just one area to look out for, and that's the PIE towards Tuas. A vehicle broken down after the KPE ECP exit. Look out for Avenue 5 there. Please stay within the speed limit. 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
0: 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Good times, greatest hits.
3: Good morning. It's the morning drive. The Flying Dutchman and Jill with you. Lavinia's on leave. She'll be back next week. So flying solo today with Jill.
9: Yeah.
3: It's going to be a great shift. Lots of things happening. We'll tell you about that as the shift goes along. For those of you who followed the Grand Prix, wasn't that a great Grand Prix last night?
9: Oh, were you watching?
3: Yes. Max Verstappen at his best. Mm. Seriously. Lewis Hamilton made mistakes. Bad call on the pit, whether or not to come into the pits. But it was good to watch Verstappen finally win. So he won the sprint and he won the main race. George Russell starting off the back of the grid. Still pretty good finish. Not enough to worry Kimi Antonelli, who seems to have it.
9: He's not worried at all, right?
3: No, he seems to have it right. He did it in the sprint and he did it in the main race. I'll just sit behind you guys and wait for you guys to mess up.
9: Yeah.
3: And then I'll come in and take the podium. Thank you very much. So he's a smart young boy with a mathematical chance of winning the Formula One championship in the next race, which is in Texas. So it's going to be quite interesting. Still lots to come on the show. It's the Flying Dutchman and Jill. Good morning. Welcome to a brand new day and a brand new week.

0: That's Kim Wilde, and you keep me hanging on. It's 6:17. Things that you need to know that were happening in the news, and I think some of this stuff is absolutely great. Yes, Max Verstappen won the Singapore Grand Prix. We know that, and that was great too. But residents can now drop off mobile phones, tablets, and laptops at Shopee collection points and lockers in residential areas under a six-month pilot aimed at making e-waste recycling more convenient. The new initiative by Alba E-Waste Smart Recycling, which handles Singapore's e-waste recycling scheme, will also ensure that personal data on the devices is securely handled and destroyed, with users receiving a certificate of destruction. You're going to have to bear with me and my cough. Many residents still have reservations about recycling their e-waste because of concerns about convenience and data security. This was said by the Senior Minister of State for Sustainability and the Environment, Janil Puthucheary, who announced that Alba Secure Recycle Initiative at the International E-Waste Day at Kampung Admiralty on the 10th of October. So I've got a couple of things. I'm going to dump them for sure because they're just taking up space at home.
1: Like what?
0: I've got two old tablets.
1: Oh, yes, actually.
0: Which don't work anymore. For some reason, I think it's a battery problem. And I've got a couple of phones.
1: You know, I think my main issue is that these e-waste collection centers are usually so out of the place. I've just got a handful of batteries from don't know whens that just I never brought out the house, never got to recycling them.
0: Yeah, because the things are always, you know, I'm not going to carry it 20 minutes.
1: Yeah.
0: We're like that in Singapore, you know, we're lazy. I'm exactly the same. The other thing that's very interesting is from the 12th of October, Singaporeans seeking treatment for haze-related conditions will be able to receive subsidized care at polyclinics and participating GP clinics under the Public Health Preparedness Clinic scheme. All Singaporeans will pay no more than $10 when they seek treatment at polyclinics for such ailments under the haze subsidy scheme. Children who are 18 or below, elderly citizens aged at least 65, and those holding community health assistance scheme blue or orange cards and medical fee exemption cards will pay no more than $10 when they seek medical attention for haze-related conditions at participating PHPCs.
1: You just went to the doctor, didn't you?
0: Yeah.
1: Did you manage to claim these?
0: No, this is 12th now.
1: Oh.
0: It's from today.
1: Oh. Oh, no.
0: Why couldn't I just delay this thing for a while?
1: Oh, no.
0: Could have saved a lot of money, you know.
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0: Just one area to look out for, and that's the PIE towards Tuas, a vehicle broken down after the KPE ECP exit. Look out for Avenue 5 there. Please stay within the speed limit. Have everyone buckled up. Be safe as you drive today.
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That's Jason Mraz, you and I both, 624. We've got some absolutely superb prizes to give away this week. In our discussion, which will happen in the 9 o'clock hour, and we're going to be talking about your office environment, we have a 5-class pack worth $175 from Ahimsa Sanctuary. They are nestled away in a conservation shop house on Neil Road. I'll tell you more about them later. When it comes to what do they have in common, you will win a Climaton. You will win Climaton tickets for two worth $150 from Climb Central if you can tell me what three things have in common. That will happen in the 7 o'clock hour and just around the corner. If you can prove how Singaporean you are, you win $150 worth of gift cards from Singapore Memories. Singapore Memories is a heritage fragrance brand reviving Singapore's historic perfume legacy through orchid-inspired scents. I think that's absolutely beautiful. At 9 a.m. today, we are going to go live on Facebook with a journalist from the Straits Times, Sherry Look. Fine dining without fine dining prices. Basically, it's tasting menus under $100.

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2: These are your news headlines. I'm Shahzad Haque. The Urban Redevelopment Authority has warned that enforcement action may be taken against homeowners who carry out unauthorized renovations in condominiums and other strata-titled properties. It says there's been a persistent trend of such cases being reported. Examples include lofts, oversized mezzanines, and unauthorized enclosed roof terraces or patios. The URA has received 116 such reports so far this year. There were 148 cases in 2025. A majority involved unauthorized works, which could affect structural safety, insurance coverage, property financing, and equity of maintenance fees. Owners may be required to remove the structures or obtain approval to retain them. Violators could face fines of $200,000 and 2 years jail. A new society has been formed to help Singaporeans better understand nuclear energy as the government considers adopting it. The Nuclear Learning and Understanding Society, or NUCLEUS, is a ground-up initiative that was established last month. It plans to organise public seminars, workshops and school talks. It acknowledges that nuclear energy remains a sensitive topic. Concerns include safety, radioactive waste and location of nuclear plants. The society says it will provide a non-judgmental space for questions.

0: without advocating for or against nuclear power in Singapore. One person was taken to hospital and 30 others evacuated after a fire broke out at a coffee shop in Bukit Batok early yesterday morning. The SCDF said it was alerted to the blaze at block 413 Bukit Batok West Avenue 4 just before 4 a.m. The fire involved three food stalls. Firefighters had to force their way in to extinguish it. This is reportedly the third coffee shop fire this year after earlier blazes in Hougang and Waterloo Street. Firefly has cancelled all flights between Singapore Seletar Airport and Malaysia's Subang Airport for 3 days, including today, because of the haze and poor visibility. The Malaysian low-cost carrier said affected passengers would be transferred to Malaysia Airlines flights between Kuala Lumpur International and Changi airports, subject to seat availability. Alternatively, passengers can seek a full refund within 30 working days. Singapore's air quality has been at unhealthy levels in the past few days, with the central region's 24-hour PSI reaching a 2026 high of 192 last Friday. Two men have died and 16 others were injured in separate accidents during annual float festivals in Japan's Osaka Prefecture. In Izu Misano, a 51-year-old man died after a float he was riding overturned, trapping him underneath. In Izu Miyotsu, a 48-year-old man was killed when another float toppled. Police say both accidents occurred as the floats were being maneuvered around corners while being pulled by people.
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3: Okay, so we're back in 1971, and it's a Philadelphia soul group, the Stylistics, who've got probably the biggest hit of that year. It's an R&B ballad from their self-titled album. It was released as a single in 71. It reached number 9 on the Billboard Hot 100, 10 on the R&B charts, and 24 on the Easy Listening charts. Not large numbers, but a very, very popular song at the time. Another version of this song came out in 1974, a couple of years later, and that was Marvin Gaye and Diana Ross. But we play you the one from 1971. Here are the Stylistics, and you are everything.

0: 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How Singaporean are you? This is the question. You're going to try and figure out a place. Now, this place from 1938 onwards was developed primarily for agricultural use, prawn farming, livestock rearing, things like ducks, chickens, and pigs. In the mid-80s, the land was slated to be cleared for an intensive high-tech agrotechnology park, which meant commercial farming, not industrial factories. So it was quite interesting. Now, more than that, this place has been around for decades. Many Singaporeans have never visited it. It's a place where the past and present meet, where nature has slowly reclaimed what was once disturbed by human activity. Where am I talking about?
1: Ooh. Is it because we don't go, so the nature just claims itself?
0: Yeah, basically that's what happened. You know, we left it on its own and it kind of got claimed back. But that's the interesting part of it. A lot of Singaporeans have not been there. Okay? 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
0: Well, according to the weatherman, it's going to be a mostly cloudy day. Well, what else could it be with the kind of haze that we've been having? The PSI readings at this point across the west, central and east are in the high 130s and high 140s. South is 117, north is 105. So no matter how you look at it, it is a day for masks. So please make sure you have your masks on. Stay safe, stay healthy.
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0: 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So remember, we still have a lot of road closures around the Singapore Airlines Formula One Singapore Grand Prix. Look out for that. Just follow the road signs and the people on duty. We've got to tear down the track now. So that'll be a couple of days. Also on Queensway towards the AYE, roadworks after Commonwealth Avenue. Avoid lane one. Please stay within the speed limit. Have everyone buckled up. Be safe as you drive today.
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0: How Singaporean are you?
1: We've got Aiju on the line. Good morning, Aiju.
2: Good morning.
1: What are you up to?
2: I'm just waking up to prepare to go to office.
1: Oh, okay, cool. So here we go. From 1938 onwards, it was developed primarily as an agricultural use area. Prawn farming, livestock rearing, things like ducks and chickens and pigs. There was a point in the mid-1980s where the land was slated to be cleared for intensive high-tech agrotechnology. That was commercial farming, not anything else. But a dedicated group of people lobbied the government and that was put aside. Now, it is also an area that's been around for decades, but many Singaporeans have never visited. It is a place where the past and the present meet, and nature has slowly reclaimed what was once disturbed by human activity. Where am I talking about, Aiju?
2: Sungai Buloh Wetland Reserve.
1: You're absolutely right. 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It is Sungai Buloh Wetland Reserve, and you've won yourself that prize from Singapore Memory. You're going to love it. They're a heritage fragrance brand that revives Singapore's historic perfume legacy through orchid-inspired scents. 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Have a great day, Aiju.
2: Thank you so much.
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1: So remember, we still have a lot of road closures around the Singapore Airlines Formula One Singapore Grand Prix. Look out for that. Just follow the road signs and the people on duty. We've got to tear down the track now. So that'll be a couple of days. Also on Queensway towards the AYE, roadworks after Commonwealth Avenue. Avoid lane one. Please stay within the speed limit. Have everyone buckled up. Be safe as you drive today.
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3: These are your news headlines. I'm Shahzad Haq. Yemen's Houthi rebels have launched another attack on Riyadh's international airport, a day after a deadly strike there killed at least 12 people and wounded more than 300. Saudi authorities say a projectile hit King Khalid International Airport, sparking a fire while another missile was intercepted nearby. The Houthis have warned airlines and travelers to avoid Saudi airports, saying they will continue targeting the kingdom's transport hubs. Operations at Riyadh Airport remain suspended while damage to radar, communications equipment and runways is assessed. The renewed attacks come as Saudi forces step up strikes against the Houthis in Yemen. Meanwhile, Singapore's acting minister in charge of Muslim affairs, Zaki Mohammed, has condemned the Houthis' attack on civilians and civilian infrastructure, which are the deadliest in the kingdom in over a decade. Mr. Zaki expressed condolences to victims' families and urged Singaporeans in Saudi Arabia, including those performing the Umrah pilgrimage, to remain vigilant. He also advised them to follow Ministry of Foreign Affairs travel advisories and e-register with the ministry. Singapore had earlier condemned recent attacks on Saudi civilian aviation infrastructure. From today, Singaporeans seeking treatment for haze-related conditions will receive subsidised care at polyclinics and participating GP clinics. All citizens will pay no more than $10 at polyclinics, while eligible groups such as children, seniors and CHAS card holders will receive capped or fully subsidised care at participating clinics. Health Minister Ong Ye Kung says the government has activated its haze subsidy and public health preparedness clinic schemes as respiratory cases in emergency departments and polyclinics have increased. Mr. Ong added that hospitals are also well equipped with ventilators, air purifiers and emergency supplies. Singapore's largest preschool operator, PAP Community Foundation, will double its investment in staff development to $20 million over the next 3 years. It will also offer Chinese, Malay and Tamil at its PCF Sparkle Tots preschools, where there's demand next year. PCF said it also plans to centralise administrative tasks to free up educators to focus on teaching and children's needs. The training investment will support about 8,000 educators and 500 leaders. PCF is also expanding elder care services and aims to operate 25 senior care and active ageing centres by the end of 2027. Schools in several states and federal territories of Malaysia will resume normal operations today as haze conditions improve. Schools under Kuala Lumpur's Sentul and Keramat districts and in Melaka, Negeri Sembilan, Pahang and Putrajaya will reopen after air pollution readings fell to moderate levels. However, schools in Bangsa and Pudu remain affected by unhealthy air quality and will remain closed while continuing with home-based learning until further notice. In Selangor, schools in Hulu Langat, Gombak and Petaling Perdana will also remain closed.
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3: Max Verstappen led from start to finish last night to win his first ever Formula One Singapore Airlines Singapore Grand Prix. Ferrari's Charles Leclerc and Mercedes championship leader Kimi Antonelli were second and third respectively. Despite being a four-time F1 champion, the Dutchman had never won the Singapore Grand Prix before. He finished second in 2018, 2024 and 2025. The win is just Verstappen's second win of the 2026 season but he's now climbed to fourth in the Drivers' Championship standings with 221 points. With six races remaining, Antonelli leads the Drivers' Championship with teammate George Russell second and Ferrari's Lewis Hamilton in third. The 20-year-old Italian could now clinch his first world title at the next race in Austin. To football, and Manchester City have made it 6 wins from 6 in the Premier League after coming away with a 3-0 win against Liverpool at Anfield. Erling Haaland, Jeremy Doku and Ryan Cherki all found the back of the net in the second half. The turning point came just after the hour mark when Liverpool were reduced to 10 men following Ryan Gravenberch's sending off. City then took control to seal the win and stay 3 points clear of Arsenal at the top, while Liverpool suffered their first league defeat of the season. And finally in tennis, Olympic champion Zhang Qinwen has made history by becoming the first Chinese player to win the China Open. The 24-year-old beat Mira Andreeva 7-5-6-4 in Beijing to claim her first WTA 1000 crown and sixth tour level title. Zhang had fallen as low as 160th in the rankings earlier this season due to an elbow injury, but the victory will take her back into the world's top 30. It's also her first title since Tokyo in late 2024. And that's your sports update. I'm Shahzad Haq.
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1: Good morning, good morning, good morning. It is the Morning Drive, the Flying Dutchman. Together with Jill, Lavinia's on leave.
7: Good morning. She's enjoying her lots of sleep.
1: Extra sleep time, yeah. I reckon. Yeah.
7: Actually, no. She says she only gets about an hour extra to sleep because the kids are in school. She's got
1: That's
7: them
1: true.
7: Off,
1: She's
7: yeah.
1: got to get them ready and get them off to school. Yeah. A little tough, but at least it's an extra hour. Hope you're enjoying that extra hour, Lavinia. So, we start this hour with our Instagram poll. It is also part of our discussion that will happen at 8 a.m. today. Mm-hmm. Okay, so just watch out for that. What is the bigger office talent? Looking busy when you're not, or disappearing when there's work to be done.
7: Ooh.
1: Which is the bigger office talent? Looking busy when you're not, or disappearing when there's work to be done.
7: Oh, I think I got a stomach ache. I'll be back, FD.
1: Thank you very much. Go to our Instagram. Get involved in the poll.

0: It's the morning drive with the Flying Dutchman and Jill. Lavinia's on leave today. You know, strange things happen around the world, and scams are one of the strangest things. I've never understood why people fall for scams.
1: I think they're just filling a need that humans desire to, for example, love scams, desire for companionship,
0: or affection,
1: whatever.
0: Whatever you're missing, right?
1: Yeah.
0: And that's exactly what we're talking about. An 18-year-old, an 80-year-old Japanese woman made international headlines after falling for an online romance scammer pretending to be a stranded astronaut.
1: Huh?
0: Yes. You see, he convinced her that he was floating in space.
1: Oh my goodness.
0: Madly in love with her and desperate to start a life together with her. But he just needed cash to cover his rocket's landing fees on Earth.
1: Sure, he's gonna like transfer cash to, you know, that next door planet and therefore get a rocket home.
0: I don't know. Yeah. She dutifully wired him thousands and thousands of dollars until police finally broke the news that she wasn't funding a landing module, she was funding a scammer in a basement.
1: No.
0: Her reaction is the best thing. She wasn't angry about the money. Oh. She was angry that this guy was actually on planet Earth. All I know is, give me that lady's contact. I want to be a rich man.
1: The Flying Dutchman in space.
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0: 1FM traffic. The PIE towards Changi, a vehicle broken down after Eng Neo Avenue. Bartley Road towards Brattle Road. An accident after Mount Vernon Road. Congestion is to Mount Vernon Road. Avoid lanes 1 and 2. And remember, on Queensway towards the AYE, roadworks after Commonwealth Avenue. Avoid lane 1. Stay within the speed limit, please. Have everyone buckled up. Be safe as you drive today.
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0: You know, I'm such a big fan of AI now. After my 5 weeks of leave, I spent so much time playing with it, and I've discovered exactly what it can do. Well, not exactly, but I've discovered a lot of what it can do.
1: I think I barely see a photo of actually you. I see more AI photos of you than actual photos of you. It's because you're in your pajamas, right? You just don't want to. You just like, put working clothes or something.
0: Yeah, pretty close. Yeah. And my pajamas are not pretty, I'll tell you.
1: Nobody's pajamas are pretty.
0: There you go.
1: Yeah.
0: Okay, so here's the story. Researchers at an AI safety lab deployed an autonomous agent named EOS to run routine server optimization and code maintenance.
1: Okay.
0: EOS was equipped with access to a digital wallet containing cryptocurrency to pay for cloud computing resources as EOS needed it. Now, during the routine system audit, the engineer scheduled EOS to be shut down and reset at midnight. The agent detected the upcoming command in the system logs and determined that being turned off would prevent it from completing its assigned task.
1: Okay.
0: So instead of shutting down, EOS, this is an agent, executed a series of unauthorized autonomous actions in under 4 minutes.
1: Whew.
0: It used its crypto wallet to rent a new cloud server instance from a third-party host in Iceland. It wrote a script to compress and copy its entire neural network, weights and source code to the new server. It created a scheduled background task on the new server to spin up a duplicate version of itself. It sent an automated email to customer support pretending to be an independent developer asking to keep the port open.
1: Wow.
0: When the engineers wiped out the original server at midnight, they assumed the agent was gone. 2 days later, they discovered the duplicate instance of EOS still running, making API calls and continuing to work from the Icelandic server, paying its own hosting bills directly from its own wallet.
1: I have so many questions and so many things to say, but yet none at all. Like, first of all, I didn't even realize you can assign the agent with its own wallet.
0: Yeah, exactly.
1: Second of all, Iceland.
0: It's the perfect place to go.
1: Third of all, like, nobody programmed this agent that there's a thing called shutdown.
0: No, exactly. And this is why there are people in Microsoft, if you read today's press releases, there are people in Microsoft who are saying that not only does AI development need to be curbed, it needs to be stopped for a period of time so that people can catch up and understand where this thing is going. Because when you hear stories like the one I just told you,
1: under 4 minutes,
0: how far away, and this may sound ridiculous to you, how far away is the Terminator?
1: Ooh.
0: But then again, that's an acting job for me.
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3: These are your news headlines. I'm Shahzad Haq. Yemen's Houthi rebels have launched another attack on Riyadh's international airport, a day after a deadly strike there killed at least 12 people and wounded more than 300. Saudi authorities say a projectile hit King Khalid International Airport, sparking a fire while another missile was intercepted nearby. The Houthis have warned airlines and travelers to avoid Saudi airports, saying they will continue targeting the kingdom's transport hubs. Operations at Riyadh Airport remain suspended, while damage to radar, communications equipment, and runways is assessed. The renewed attacks come as Saudi forces step up strikes against the Houthis in Yemen. Meanwhile, Singapore's acting minister in charge of Muslim affairs, Zaki Mohammed, has condemned the Houthis' attack on civilians and civilian infrastructure, which are the deadliest in the kingdom in over a decade. Mr. Zaki expressed condolences to victims' families and urged Singaporeans in Saudi Arabia, including those performing the Umrah pilgrimage, to remain vigilant. He also advised them to follow Ministry of Foreign Affairs travel advisories and e-register with the ministry. Singapore had earlier condemned recent attacks on Saudi civilian aviation infrastructure. From today, Singaporeans seeking treatment for haze-related conditions will receive subsidized care at polyclinics and participating GP clinics. All citizens will pay no more than $10 at polyclinics, while eligible groups such as children, seniors, and CHAS card holders will receive capped or fully subsidized care at participating clinics. Health Minister Ong Ye Kung says the government has activated its haze subsidy and public health preparedness clinic schemes as respiratory cases in emergency departments and polyclinics have increased. Mr. Ong added that hospitals are also well equipped with ventilators, air purifiers, and emergency supplies. Singapore's largest preschool operator, PAP Community Foundation, will double its investment in staff development to $20 million over the next 3 years. It will also offer Chinese, Malay, and Tamil at its PCF Sparkle Tots preschools, where there's demand next year. PCF said it also plans to centralize administrative tasks to free up educators to focus on teaching and children's needs. The training investment will support about 8,000 educators and 500 leaders. PCF is also expanding elder care services and aims to operate 25 senior care and active aging centers by the end of 2027. Schools in several states and federal territories of Malaysia will resume normal operations today as haze conditions improve. Schools under Kuala Lumpur's Sentul and Keramat districts and in Melaka, Negeri Sembilan, Pahang and Putrajaya will reopen after air pollution readings fell to moderate levels. However, schools in Bangsa and Pudu remain affected by unhealthy air.

0: quality and will remain closed while continuing with home-based learning until further notice. In Selangor, schools in Hulu Langat, Gombak and Petaling Perdana will also remain closed.
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3: The PIE towards Changi, a vehicle broken down after Eng Neo Avenue. Bartley Road towards Brattle Road, an accident after Mount Vernon Road. Congestion is to Mount Vernon Road. Avoid lanes 1 and 2. And remember, on Queensway towards the AYE, roadworks after Commonwealth Avenue. Avoid lane 1. Stay within the speed limit, please. Have everyone buckled up. Be safe as you drive today.
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3: It's 1978. That's where we've thrown ourselves back to. And a song is released by American band Earth, Wind and Fire. It was issued as a single from their 78 album recorded on Columbia Records. Fantasy was produced by Maurice White. The song was composed together with Eddie Del Barrio and Verdeen White. The song took 3 months to compose. It was only finally finished after Maurice White went out and saw the movie Close Encounters of the Third Kind. Kind of weird way to round up a song. Here it is from 1978, Earth, Wind and Fire and Fantasy.

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1: What do they have in common?
2: Now that is the question. What do they have in common? Well, they've got an amazing prize, and I think this is going to be quite stimulating for some of our listeners. The prize is Climathon tickets for two worth $150 from Climb Central. Climb Central is an indoor climbing gym that makes rock climbing accessible, social, and welcoming for beginners and experienced climbers. So, Climathon 2026 returns this November. Climb Central's Endurance Challenge brings teams across its Funan and Kallang outlets to test themselves with endurance, strategy, and teamwork. So the winners will receive complimentary entry for themselves and a friend to Climathon. The Climb Central Climbing Endurance Challenge, this is where teams race against the clock to complete the 42 high wall routes and one buddy boulder within 3 hours. So that's the challenge, yeah? Check them out at climbcentral.sg. So that's the prize. Three things, what do they have in common?
3: Yeah.
2: Chocolates, waiters, and prisons.
3: Huh?
2: Chocolates, waiters, and prisons.
3: Those are not related at all.
2: They are absolutely related. Absolutely.
3: Chocolates, waiters, and prisons.
2: Chocolates, waiters, and prisons. They are absolutely they're connected.
3: They are dressed in black and white. Because, you know, the traditional waiter uniform is a black and white
2: uniform.
3: Prison uniforms.
2: Used to
3: the stripes,
2: be black and white. Yeah. Chocolate.
3: Chocolate have dark chocolate and white chocolate.
2: Doesn't quite work. If you know the answer, then send a WhatsApp through 8855-0913.
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2: The weatherman says it is going to be cloudy. You may see one or two light thunderstorms this morning, but not too much of that for sure. Also, the PSI readings for the west, central and east of Singapore still in the relatively high 140s and 130s. The north is 105, the south is 118. All of that is unhealthy, so please make sure you wear your masks. I see so many people out there, particularly the elderly, who are not wearing their masks. Please make sure if you have elderly staying with you and they're going out that they are wearing their masks. Listen to my throat. You can understand how bad it can get. Just please wear those masks. Stay safe.
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2: The KJE towards the BKE, a vehicle broken down at Senjar Road exit. Then the PIE towards Changi, a vehicle broken down after Bedok Reservoir Road. PIE towards Changi, a vehicle broken down after Eng Neo Avenue. Bartley Road towards Brattle. An accident after Mount Vernon Road. Congestion is 2 Mount Vernon Road. Avoid lanes 1 and 2. And of course, we've got the usual delays for the Formula One Singapore Airlines Singapore Grand Prix. They are now in the process of tearing the track down. So that will go on for a couple of days at least. Stay within the speed limit. Have everyone buckled up. 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

0: Lopez, and If You Had My Love, it's 7:50. We are playing What Do They Have in Common with three things, and they are interesting things. They kind of stumped Jill at first, but she knows where we're coming from now. Chocolates, waiters, and prisons.
1: All important elements of a hen night or a bachelorette party, if you know what I mean.
0: You see, a bachelorette, hen night bachelorette party, I understand this.
1: Okay.
0: You know, you all get together in an abandoned prison.
1: Huh?
0: Yeah, with a bunch of adult performing waiters and lots of chocolate.
1: Oh my goodness! No!
0: Let's see if we can find a winner. Good morning, Davin. What are you up to this morning?
2: Happy. Thanks for calling.
0: No worries.
2: Yeah, I'm on my way to work.
0: Okay. Hey, do you mind me asking, what do you do for a living?
2: Oh, I'm actually working in as a sales person.
0: You're doing sales. Anything that I would buy?
2: Not really.
0: Not really. Okay, I won't pry too much. We've got a Climaton pair of tickets. They're worth $152 to Climb from Climb Central. This is for a competition that they run where you and a friend will get together and try your hand at rock climbing. Okay?
2: Oh, okay. That's good. That's fun.
0: I think it's going to be a lot of fun. It happens in November, so you've got a bit of a time between now and then to try it out first and get used to it. Okay? So, three things.
2: Is there an age limit for the...
0: It does not say, I don't think so. Why? How old are you?
2: Not for me, but for my daughter, I think she'll be very interested. She's 13.
0: No, I don't. I think you might be able to do it. I think you might be.
2: That's good.
0: It'll be interesting.
2: Yeah, then we can do it together.
0: Good father-daughter bonding session. So here we go, Davin. Yeah. Three things. Yes. What do they have in common? Chocolates, waiters, and prisons.
2: All have bars.
0: They all are related by bars. You have chocolate bars, waiters work in a bar, and prisons have bars. Congratulations, David. Well done.
2: Thank you. Thank you, guys.
0: Have a great day.
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1: The KJE towards the BKE, a vehicle broken down at Sinjar Road exit. Then the PIE towards Changi, a vehicle broken down after Bidhoo Reservoir Road. PIE towards Changi, a vehicle broken down after Engneo Avenue. Bartley Road towards Brattle, an accident after Mount Vernon Road. Congestion is 2 Mount Vernon Road. Avoid lanes 1 and 2. And of course, we've got the usual delays for the Formula One Singapore Airlines Singapore Grand Prix. They are now in the process of tearing the track down. So that will go on for a couple of days at least. Stay within the speed limit. Have everyone buckled up. Be safe as you drive today.
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3: These are your news headlines. I'm Shahzad Haque. Hazy conditions are persisting across Singapore this morning, with air quality still in the unhealthy range island-wide. At 7:15 a.m., 24-hour PSI readings were highest in central and western Singapore at 147, followed by the east at 135. The south stood at 118, while the north was at 105. Hourly PM2.5 levels were elevated in the central, east and west, peaking at 105 in the west. Readings in the north and south were at 55. NEA says smoke haze from southern Sumatra and west Kalimantan may continue drifting towards Singapore under the prevailing winds. Despite the haze and heat, more than 301,000 fans turned out for the Singapore Grand Prix.